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let's get the party started. See you at the bar, you was hardly talking. That's when I knew that your heart was scarring. 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
1: What does the transition to Takaful mean for Pakistan's insurance sector? 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Our host, Sara Meeman, sits down with Mr. Asfar Arshad, Managing Director and CEO of Jubilee General Insurance, to discuss the Takaful transition of Pakistan's insurance sector and explore what this shift means for the future insurance in Pakistan. 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

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You tell me how you've been, kya ho raha hai, kya nahi ho raha, and how is life treating you. Uske ilawa, Memo, thank you so much for messaging in, and I'm glad that you enjoyed the show yesterday and day before. Agar aapki bhi jo family mein dekhte hain sab is tarah ke drama, to please mujhe zarur batayega. 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I saw yesterday's episode, fabulous episode. 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I love the episode, I love the acting of everybody. The supporting cast is so good, like it's so good. You know, you need to have good supporting cast. Agar aapke paas nahi hai, to aapka drama jo hai wo upar niche ho sakta hai. At least that's what I feel. Log nahi dete itna zyada value supporting cast ko, lekin wo hi aksar movie chalati hai. Kabhi kabhi to main jo actors hain unse bhi acha supporting cast jo hai kaam kar rahi hoti hai. But this time around I'm very happy with everyone. Yes, Myra Khan ke liye bola ja raha hai ki unke Punjabi dialect mein thodi si problem hoti hai because she switches to Urdu, which I've seen happening. But that's what happens when they're not very strong on the language. Yes, you learn, you practice, people learn for years and years, but you need to realize with dramas, hamare dramo ka wo tarika nahi hota, wo itna big massive budget ho. اور سالوں سے جو ہے وہ پروجیکٹ 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Let me know what you guys think, but I will not be sharing any spoilers. Maybe on Monday we can discuss it jab sare episodes ho gaye aur 3-4 din nikal gaye, because I'm sure kuch log jo hain wo weekends pe dekhte hain. But khair, bada acha episode tha, very very interesting episode. Let's see what happens today. Moving on with Alex Warren, this is going to be Eternity.

0: That was Halsey there with Panic Attack. And this is Tara Memon doing a show from FM 91 and also having my breakfast because I didn't want to skip it. I skip it, then I get a migraine. Or even with the weather change. Itna migraine ho raha hai mujhe do din se, jab se ye ekdam se change hua hai. Aur ab beech mein bhi garmi aayi hai, phir theek tha, phir garmi ho gayi. To ab samajh hi nahi aa raha hai kya hoga. But I just hope ab weather theek ho jaye. Ab hum 15 October tak aa gaye hain. To ab itna ho jaye ki acha sa feel ho. Vaisa wala. I really hope so. Nevertheless, kya hai? Walaikum assalam, Sahar. How are you? I'm doing good. You tell me how you've been, what's been happening, and what have you been up to? Shafak ka itne dino se message nahi aaya. I'm going to message her and ask if she's doing okay. Because kabhi jo mere regular listeners message nahi karte na, to mujhe thodi si pareshani hoti hai. Phir main unhe khud hi message karti hu, poochne ke liye if everything's okay. And if they're, you know... busy with something, which is fine, but I like knowing. Mustafa bhi the, but I think Mustafa is very busy with his medical stuff. And there were 2-3 more people who used to message me, but they haven't been, and it's been so long. I'm gonna ask them how they're doing. We're gonna go and play some music for you guys. Myra, walaikum assalam. I'm doing good. Myra, humne abhi baat ki kya mitti de baave ki, ki maine kaha spoiler nahi dungi because abhi tak I'm sure bahut sare logon ne nahi dekha hai, but I'm waiting for everybody to watch it because what a nice episode it was yesterday. 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He's a very very very good actor and it's so sad ki aap jab google karte hain check jo main cast hai usme hi uska naam nahi aa raha hai. Wow, this is ridiculous. Like if you go there and if you check the main cast, it's just all the other characters because you know them well and the main guy is not there. Wow, so stupid. So I'm going to go and I'm going to check from here and tell you. Oh my God. Yeah, it's so weird. There is no name. Nameer ka idhar nahi pata hua tha. I hope Google corrects it because he's such an amazing character. But nevertheless, Nameer Nawaz jo hai, he started acting a couple of years back maybe, but he's gotten this momentum now. He is an actor and he's a former software engineer, by the way. I just think he has done such a good job with the very little work that he's done abhi tak. But he's done very good. Abhi main Manto nahi hu, main ye the. But the peak, you know, jahan pe logon ne inko recognize kiya, his Ek Aur Pakiza. And if you've not seen it, this was his first male lead role, by the way. This was a character played as Faraz. Agar aapne ye drama nahi dekha, to please dekhiye. Ek intihai khubsurat drama. And the way this man has performed in it, I mean, this is why I wanted to see more of him after I watched this. Jo main lead hai, Seher Khan, wo to hai hi bahut hi ghazab ki actress, but I had no idea about Nameer. So I had seen him in this particular drama and I said, you know what? What a fabulous cast. And the entire thing, even Amna Ilyas, Gohar Rashid, Nadia Afghan, Hina Khwaja, they all did such a phenomenal job. You had Nurul Hassan, you had Namra Shahid. I really love Namra Shahid. My goodness, she's so good. She's so good. Such a hidden gem. And she does more, she used to do very mediocre kind of roles. And then she suddenly got a lot of recognition, especially after doing this drama with Saba Qamar. اینڈ مجھے تو خیر اس سے پہلے ہی اچھی لگتی تھی. ایک ڈرامہ تھا بڑا ہی فضول تھا, پر مجھے نا اس طرح کے کرنج ڈرامے بڑے اچھے لگتے ہیں دیکھنا. تو اس ڈرامے میں شی واز پلئنگ دا رول آف اے بھابھی, But she was so good, and I kept thinking, you know what? She needs to get better roles. And then you see her in Sabha Kamar ki ye drama, and you're like, yep, that's what you were saying. You know, she's that good. So, dekhiye Nameer ko. So, you know, you have to have like a really good, you have to be very good in acting for people to hate you. So, the hate that he's getting is just great. I think it's great. We've got messages coming in. Sahar says, aapne mujhe laga diya drama dekhne mein, and now I'm binge watching, but I have to study for accounts. Meri baat suno, pehle padho. Theek hai? You'll get plenty of time to watch these dramas. You go study right now. Okay? You will regret it later. Unfortunately, I've become that auntie who says these things, because I wasn't. Like a couple of years ago, if you would have met me, I would have said, please. All these really rich people, they were school dropouts, and that is what you should be doing. Then I realized a lot of them, and I don't know if it's a conspiracy, but some of them have been ousted where they got really good investments to start their startups, apparently. There is a documentary that you guys need to see, and that changed my mind, and I said, you know what, no, get a degree, uske baad dekh lena. You don't want to follow that certain degree, it's good, it's fine, you can always do something different. People do, they major in something that they thought they loved and liked and were excellent in, but their passion was something else, and they've excelled in that too. But damn you, get your degrees. Got a message here. Thank you. I'm fine. Good to know that you're doing well. Kya hai, Mahmood? Yes, 100%. Aap please mujhe batayega kaun sa drama hai. And main jaakar wo dekhungi. Theek hai na? Because mujhe kabhi kabhi, main sare drama nahi dekh paati hun. Jo bohat insta pe famous ho jate hai, main phir unko dekhti hun. Ya jo mujhe personally pasand hota hai, main unko dekhti hun. So I guess that's what it is. Kya hai? What if I told you, you have perfect memory, it's recalling. That is the problem. Yes, it is. You must give your mind proper instruction to get information you want. Also, stop saying you have bad memory. It doesn't help. It doesn't. That's so true. Like, I'm telling my mind that I have bad memory, and so it will make it bad. And you're right. You know, I remember people. Like, when I meet them, I know exactly what I've met them or how I know them. Sometimes I don't. Maybe they were not that important, but I do. Like, I'm talking about documentaries right now that I've seen like ages ago, but I remember. So yes, recalling might be the problem. Thank you. This might lead me somewhere. This is a revelation. Okay, you know what? I need to play a song and think about this more. Leon, thank you so much for saying this, by the way. I appreciate this. I really do. Kya hai message? Say thank you so much for saying degree important hai. Aajkal ke to bachcho ko samajh nahi aata. क्या नहीं समझ आता सारा वक्त कहते रहते हैं कि इनको देखें ये ड्रॉप आउट करके कितने अमीर हो गए हम भी यही करेंगे हम भी इन्फ्लुएंसर बनेंगे देखें इन्फ्लुएंसर बनना 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since digital age, past COVID, ye sab. In anybody who has the capability of to influence you to buy something, to follow something is an influencer, unfortunately. But it's not a bad job. See, ab digital aa gaya hai, har cheez theek hai. So people are opting for it. Unfortunately, I feel like it's a very unstable thing. ठीक है ना इट्स स्टेबल टिल इट इज एंड देन इट इजंट तो मुझे ये एंड नाउ इट्स सो सैचुरेटेड राइट देर आर सो मेनी इन्फ्लुएंसर आउट देयर व्हाट एक स्किल आपके 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least मेरे पास degree है I can do something with it. Is it a toxic mindset? Yes. But in the world that we're living right now, it's very important. However, the most important thing that I will say is have a skill. आगे जाके ये जो AI ने कब्जा करना है कुछ time के बाद बल्कि almost हो गया है जो ह्यूमन स्किल है वो इतनी काम आनी है बिकॉज वो AI अभी 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happen. But your basic skills are very, very good. And if you want me to tell you which skills, I will very happily do a show for you guys and talk about all those skills that you guys can do or learn to make sure that you can earn from them and you have a secure future because of that said skill. Let's go ahead and play some more music and then we are going to be right back. We do believe, I think we have a commercial break first. Stay tuned in. 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
2: 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Our host, Sara Meeman, sits down with Mr. Asfar Arshad, Managing Director and CEO of Jubilee General Insurance, to discuss the Takaful transition of Pakistan's insurance sector and explore what this shift means for the future insurance in Pakistan. 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

So we're back. This is the Midday Mix. I'm sorry I was playing because we had a very lovely friend and colleague come in. Mr. Shoaib Tabba just walked into the studio with the tonic-filled coffee and whatever this is, it's really good. You know, jaise kabhi kabhi lagta hai, I'll be so against something until, but I'm always open to trying things and I guess this is why I've been able to discover such good things. So I just want to thank him, by the way, for this insanity that he brought here. I needed it. You guys know how unwell I've been for the last 3 to 4 days. Balki week ab ho gaya. So this was just needed. This was much needed. And if you guys want to see a picture, I'll send it to you over. 0315-111-9191 is the number. Leon, I'm going to read your message in a bit, okay? And we're going to be right back. Stay tuned in. This is going to be Ray with Genesis.

0: any brew. Cold is not my thing, probably because I've always thought it's very sweet and I don't like excessive sweet things. This was right up my alley. So I just want to thank him for coming here, for bringing this, and for I have such a long day today. This was perfect. If this is going to keep me awake and energetic for the next 4-5 hours, then I am here for it. So great to have acquaintances like these, you know. It's always such a good thing. Isliye main hamesha kehti hu ki achhi communities build kare, be surrounded by good people, because when you are surrounded by good people, you feel that energy through and through. So I just want to thank him for being here and for giving me this amazing coffee. So Rehmat, there you have your answer. Kya hai? Sahar says, I knew you're gonna like cold brew, you just didn't listen to me. I'm sorry. I thought you were talking about matchas. And listen, I did enjoy that matcha. My main concern was it was so little. Okay? I had 2 sips at Luna and it was done. Maine na kharch karne 1000 rupees 2 sip ke liye. Please. Theek hai? Isse acha main jaakar kahin desi coffee na pee loon 450 rupees ki. So new. That was my main concern. Those 2 bloody sips. Okay, 2 sip pee aur khatam ho gayi hai, matcha coffee khatam ho gayi, but it was really good. But yes, I think I could be a cold brew person, I'm not sure, but I don't mind. Anyway, thank you so much for tuning in, guys. It's always lovely talking to you. I will be back inshallah on Monday, but for now I'm gonna sign off. Apna bahut bahut khayal rakhiyega. Take care. Allah Hafiz.
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2: 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Our host, Sara Meeman, sits down with Mr. Asfar Ashad, Managing Director and CEO of Jubilee General Insurance, to discuss the Takaful transition of Pakistan's insurance sector and explore what this shift means for the future insurance in Pakistan. 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

0: It's time for Azan e Zohar.
1: Food sharing. Abu Huraira, may Allah be pleased with him, reported, Messenger of Allah, peace be upon him, said, the food for two suffices for three, and the food for three suffices for four persons.

0: ہمیں فائدہ دے.
1: What does the transition to Takaful mean for Pakistan's insurance sector? 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Our host Sara Meeman sits down with Mr. Asfar Arshad, Managing Director and CEO of Jubilee General Insurance, to discuss the Takaful transition of Pakistan's insurance sector and explore what this shift means for the future insurance in Pakistan. 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
1: What does the transition to Takaful mean for Pakistan's insurance sector? 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Our host Sara Meeman sits down with Mr. Asfar Arshad, Managing Director and CEO of Jubilee General Insurance, to discuss the Takaful transition of Pakistan's insurance sector and explore what this shift means for the future insurance in Pakistan. 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

shine like a star. 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
1: 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Our host Sara Meeman sits down with Mr. Asfar Arshad, Managing Director and CEO of Jubilee General Insurance, to discuss the Takaful transition of Pakistan's insurance sector and explore what this shift means for the future insurance in Pakistan. 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
1: 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Our host Sara Meeman sits down with Mr. Asfar Arshad, Managing Director and CEO of Jubilee General Insurance, to discuss the Takaful transition of Pakistan's insurance sector and explore what this shift means for the future insurance in Pakistan. 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

0: 21. What does the transition to Takaful mean for Pakistan's insurance sector? 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
1: 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Our host, Sara Meeman, sits down with Mr. Asfar Arshad, Managing Director and CEO of Jubilee General Insurance, to discuss the Takaful transition of Pakistan's insurance sector and explore what this shift means for the future insurance in Pakistan. 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
1: 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Our host, Sara Meeman, sits down with Mr. Asfar Arshad, Managing Director and CEO of Jubilee General Insurance, to discuss the Takaful transition of Pakistan's insurance sector and explore what this shift means for the future insurance in Pakistan. 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

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See you at the bar, you was hardly talking. That's when I knew that your heart was scarring. Friends to lovers need a part to star in. Like, wait, babe, let me ask your pardon.

0: دے بے باک آج ہی اپنے بینک سے بنوائے.
1: 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Our host Sara Meeman sits down with Mr. Asfar Arshad, Managing Director and CEO of Jubilee General Insurance, to discuss the Takaful transition of Pakistan's insurance sector and explore what this shift means for the future insurance in Pakistan. 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

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Our host, Sara Meeman, sits down with Mr. Asfar Arshad, Managing Director and CEO of Jubilee General Insurance, to discuss the Takaful transition of Pakistan's insurance sector and explore what this shift means for the future insurance in Pakistan. 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Karachi. 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

0: 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Our host, Sara Meeman, sits down with Mr. Asfar Arshad, Managing Director and CEO of Jubilee General Insurance, to discuss the Takaful transition of Pakistan's insurance sector and explore what this shift means for the future insurance in Pakistan. 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
1: 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Our host, Sara Meeman, sits down with Mr. Asfar Arshad, Managing Director and CEO of Jubilee General Insurance, to discuss the Takaful transition of Pakistan's insurance sector and explore what this shift means for the future insurance in Pakistan. 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

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I can't go wrong trying to make things right. 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I promise I'm fine. Trying to make things right. I can't go wrong trying to make things right. You know what that's like when your heart's on ice. Double them, put on man's life. Don't speak the language to me, that's a seen man signs strictly off the hype. Picking a side, help me to the side. Without the advice, I promise I'm fine. 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I can't trust, I would risk my safety. 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

0: 1. What does the transition to Takaful mean for Pakistan's insurance sector? 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Our host, Sara Meeman, sits down with Mr. Asfar Arshad, Managing Director and CEO of Jubilee General Insurance, to discuss the Takaful transition of Pakistan's insurance sector and explore what this shift means for the future insurance in Pakistan. 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

0: 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What does the transition to Takaful mean for Pakistan's insurance sector? 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Our host, Sara Meeman, sits down with Mr. Asfar Arshad, Managing Director and CEO of Jubilee General Insurance, to discuss the Takaful transition of Pakistan's insurance sector and explore what this shift means for the future insurance in Pakistan. 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

0: 21. What does the transition to Takaful mean for Pakistan's insurance sector? 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Our host, Sara Meeman, sits down with Mr. Asfar Arshad, Managing Director and CEO of Jubilee General Insurance, to discuss the Takaful transition of Pakistan's insurance sector and explore what this shift means for the future insurance in Pakistan. 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
1: It is what it is, devil like who she is, she's a whole different animal. Got the beast unleashed to the net, none tease, she's a whole different animal. Body on the hit, to take a charming arm, but the white trying to glitch. Crash, crash, crash, crash. Whole different animal.
2: She a whole different animal. Different animal. Whole different animal.

More music coming your way. Keep it locked to FM 91.